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Africa, Europe, African music. 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

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Yes, I would give my heart gladly, but each day when he walks to the sea.

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I found out the hard way, it's a price I have to pay. I found in that love